0: 6 Central.
1: They have a good night.
2: 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Y'all have a good one.
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0: Copy, and he's riding with you. Copy. The door's going to be open. He's going to be in a black Ford truck parked in the street.

0: Earlier you advised South 4th, Long Cat, now you have North 4th. Is it going to be the North 4th address?
1: That's perimeter 810 North 4th.
0: Copy. Earlier I checked South 4th. I'm going to say North 4th.
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0: 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In a vehicle, not moving, possibly a blue GMC. And he's smoking, and it's coming into the RP's house.

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0: send the closed patrol at this address, and then go ahead and clear all units, and I'll have a report.
1: Copy. And how long extend it for? It expires next Wednesday, the 15th.
0: Extend another 2 weeks, day and night.
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0: 501 South 20th, 501 South 20th, apartment 22. She has money stolen. She wants to talk to an officer.
1: Ten four, show me around.
0: Copy. She's advising that the lady that stole from her is outside today.
1: Thank you, Derek.

0: Central One, my name is Yobi. First of Adrian, last of Martinez, 2368.
1: The date of birth?
0: 2368.

0: Central. Can I get a report number, please?
1: The report.
0: Yes, ma'am. Central New Mexico, DF.
1: With it.
0: 101-161-480.
1: Martin, Martinez out of Artesia Valley, Class A, negative.
0: Have a digit.
1: I'll be adding it shortly.
2: 34 Central.
1: Go ahead,
2: 34. Spoke with RP and explained the TRO process, and I'm going to be
1: for the same call?
2: Yes, ma'am.
1: Okay, 34. I'm just confirming that was 806 Cleveland.
2: Affirm.
1: Copy, thank you.
0: 831.
3: Go ahead.
0: Hey, we are playing a Central
3: Pacific. 10-4 to both parties.
0: Sir, and I'll have that CCW here in a second.
3: Copy, thank you.

0: 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Contact RPE, and if you could set up a close patrol for the 10-08 2 weeks, and I'll be clear.
1: Copy.
0: Go ahead.
1: En route to help SO at 700 North Tampa on a traffic stop, a lot of people around them.
0: Yeah, show me on scene.
1: Copy.
2: Central, I'm direct en route. Are they on the 10th Street side or the 8th Street side?
0: We're on the 10th Street side. .3425, we're on the 10th Street side.
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0: 49, there's only two people there.

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1: 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You can show units clear.
0: 3CTW is issued. Units clear.

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0: Central, I'll be out with him.
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0: 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Shoulder, silver hair, teal shirt, and blue jeans.
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0: 301 Bulldog Boulevard at the administration disclosure. 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

0: 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Mail's 10-4 and he was advised not to be doing that.
1: 10-4, he's clear.

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0: 1406 West Yucca Avenue for welfare check. RP is not checked on. 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
1: Ready to direct, I'll be around.

Go ahead. Area 118 South 8, 491 open line. 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

0: There's guys playing basketball in the park. We got a couple people outside here, Ethan Richardson. No distress, no nothing. Yeah, no distress on this side. Central, was this the only call that we received?
1: Affirmative,
0: it was an 019. Copy. Negative 25 with anything. Distress.
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1: Kevlar.
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Arteza EMS, 1406 West Yucca Avenue for an unconscious, not breathing, PD on scene, advised non-code 3, central clear, 2054.

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0: Yeah, speed by. 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About another 5 minutes.
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0: Central, let them know we're going to be in the alley north of 808 Lolita. Ah. 34, you can 22.
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1: 2249. You're going to have an adult male with a laceration on the hand. Tourniquet has been applied.
2: Highway Julian Luna out of Texas. 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Never.
3: 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And if you can issue 25 a report for the tourniquet use, please.
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1: 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I'll be clear with the report. 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
1: What about a Hagerman bus? Correction, ID following, negative.

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1: Copy. I'm over. 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

0: description.
1: RP only advised that she was going to be wearing a red hoodie with possible Coolio on it with red letters.
0: Was it just one individual? 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
1: RP advised it was going to be one teenage female. She did have a bottle of alcohol.

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Copy, any of them in a red hoodie? I'm getting a closer look right now.

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0: 31 Central. I'm going to step out with those three individuals. One's wearing a black shirt. Centennial and JJ.
1: African and JJ.
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3: Copy.
2: 34 Central, clear for one. 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
1: Salabaca, Arba Chisho, Lacos, David Negro.
2: 10-4, get a case number.
1: I
3: give a direction of travel.
1: RP only advised that they were shoes westbound towards the park.

0: 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Mid 1's in and out. Ladder 1's in or out.
1: Copy, Leonard. 1 engine 5 in or out. 428. Units are out. Just be advised. Looks like the closest hydrant, blue, at 7th and Champ and 5th and Champ.

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0: First of Aubriana, Adam, Boy, Robert, Ida, Adam, Nora, Adam, last name Hernandez, 809.

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0: Seven.
2: Central. Of the male juvenile, Memphis Brady, en route to 3206 West.
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0: Don't be a farmer if she does have one.
1: And what about Memphis?
0: I don't believe some locals.
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2: 32 Central. Go ahead and update my address to 1509 West Mahone and see if you can find a phone number for the person that lives here. Do they want to enforce those CTWs?
1: Yeah, I'm gonna ask. They're trying to locate their copies.
2: Central, confirm you have one for Evelyn?
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2: Okay, 1132. I'm direct. Do you have Juby sites on you? I'm not checking.

3211. Go ahead. Do you have camera footage of Evelette being on the property? She claims she knew she had an active CPW, so

0: I found two calls for 59. Was this Mahone? One's gonna be for loud music, but they didn't have a phone number for them, and another for pain. Once again, no phone number.
1: Copy, confirming for 1509.
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0: 32 delivered. 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Are y'all still back at the Allsup?
1: Yes.
0: Okay, I'm going to bring Evelette back because there's, I have no 25 here, and I'm trying to get a hold of the parents, though. Copy.
1: Did you find out where Mom works?
0: She said she works for a crane company, like Mark's Crane or whatever, and the only thing I could find was in Carlsbad.

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1: Goodbye.
0: So it's going to be Dustin Brady. 24 of 89.
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0: 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I'll be in service.
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0: Clear for deal. Five one six 213-159, New Mexico.
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1: That was a gray 2025 Ford, showing that it is active. 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

X-ray EMS station 1, 1402 West Gilcrest, 1402 West Gilcrest for seizure. Central clear at 0913. Med 1 en route at 0914. You're going to have a 71-year-old female. She is a resident. RP is advising she thinks she's having a seizure. Her arms are shaking, having a hard time focusing, advising that she can't get a nurse into her room. We're still trying to gather. Central clear at 0914.

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1: Good. 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
0: Just for your information, I did put a third person in the persons tab. She is the witness.
2: Is helping with CPR, and I can hear Rosalind.

Central 719. Can I get a 2 en route to Guadalupe Park for a suspicious vehicle? RP is advising his daughter's at the park and there's a truck that keeps circling the area. Brown or tan truck, unknown maker model.

0: Central 721, units back. Units back, 1902 West Ritchie, 1902 West Ritchie at the Wells, apartment Frank 201.
1: Roger, this is going in progress.
0: Negative, male subject forced his way in, took her phone and punched her, advised that he did leave the apartment, walking around somewhere in the complex. And K as in King. Unit, stand by just one. The RP is now driving down 13th Street.

0: be near you.
1: Copy. The RP is now advising that she'll meet you back at the apartment.
0: Yeah, distance remains Frank 201.
1: That's going to be Frank 201. Mail is going to be at Jacob Madrid.
0: Yeah, can you run him?
1: Copy. Stand by.
2: 22 Central, and do we also have a description or

0: Engine failure tip.
1: 182 Central, be in the area.
2: You can cancel on that fix.
3: I'm still trying to get a description of the male.

0: said she thinks he's still in the area.
1: That's affirmative. She advised that he was walking around the complex, possibly by building. Now she's advising it's been about 30 minutes ago.

0: in, did she advise what she's driving?
1: She's advising she is pulling into the apartment complex. Stand by just one second.

0: 19.
1: We had a report of a suspicious trespass at First in Missouri. First in Missouri, it was going to be a male subject on the property wearing a white shirt, blue jeans. He was just seen, but he's off the property now.
0: I'll do a drive-by.

Metro. This is Jacob Madrid. I'm any warrant. Does Jacob Madrid have any warrant? And then can I also get a case number when you get a chance?

0: calling for Jacob Madrid. He's valid testing negative.
1: Central, it should be about a 20-year-old, believe you, grandfather.
0: Copy. Stand by for that. Is it Jacob J. Madrid off of First Strike?
1: I believe so.

0: Copy. The correct one will be put in the record of call. His ID only has a possible out of this station if you have contact with him.
1: Dark, can I get a case number?

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1: 10-4.
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1: 10-4.

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0: 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Can you show a knock project for the Wells apartment?
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1: I'm code 4, I'm escorting her back to her apartment to verify he's not here.
0: Understood.

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0: 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Millen Bolton for an automatic crash notification.
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0: 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How many warrants does Jacob have for his arrest?
1: Just has the one through APD.
0: For battery.
1: Yes, it's going to be failure to appear.

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0: 19. We had an open line, 1709 West Grand, 1709 West Grand, confirmed location. Spoke with a female, advised it was accidental, no sounds of distress.

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0: back to Brianna Meza Perez or an Alejandro Santa Cruz Martinez out of that address? It'll be in the record call.
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1: So white 2014 Dodge expires 2/27 to Chantel Harlow out of Artesia, active and negative.

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0: Correction, I'm sorry, it's 712-19.
1: Good.
0: Yeah, my office real quick.
1: Over.

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Central Clear 1245.

0: until 21. The alarm company is advising the female is going to be 69 years old. It's going to be a Victoria Thornhill that you're going to be making contact with. They've had...
1: Victoria Thornhill, 445.

0: Center to Medic 2 for the Roseland Manor. You're going to have a 69-year-old female. They advise they had no contact with the patient. Did hear a faint chatter for negative contact. The patient does not have history of hypertension, depression, anxiety, and osteoporosis. No further to say.
1: Medic 2 is direct. Thank you, Central.

0: Central 722.
1: Go ahead.
0: 22, were you trying to make contact with a female by the name of...
1: Yes.
0: Copy. Can I patch her through to your cell phone?

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0: Do you have anything for Austin Boone?
1: One more time.
0: Do you have anything for Austin Boone?

0: Central 21. He's invalid, revoked 122G. Looks like he still has the one out of Lee County. Lee County extraditionally.
1: Medic 2 Central.
2: Medic 2, go ahead.
1: Yes, ma'am. This is going to be a call. They were testing a medical alert. They're going to go ahead and test it again because they're not getting a response from the alarm company. So please don't redispatch us or make a new card, okay?
2: Medic 2 direct.
1: Thank you, Central. Medic 2 will be on scene in another 5 to 10.
0: Victoria Thornhill. Victoria Thornhill.

0: 21.
1: Good.
0: Med 2 is advising you there's going to be no patient there. They were testing a medical, but they're having to test it again because they're not getting any kind of callbacks from the alarm company.
1: So, do I still respond? Or?
0: No, sir, you can cancel.
1: Thank you, can show me clear.

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0: Arizona, Nora 5, Adam 9, Edward Zebra.

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1: Traveling that vehicle since parking lot.
0: Copy it, Vince.

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1: Okay, deal.
0: Arizona 4, correction, yeah, 4969-84203.
1: To the owner of the vehicle, Rossi Burton, out of Sholo, Arizona, valid, Class D, David, negative, and CSC.
0: Yeah.

0: two in front, chicken stomach clear. Verbal.
1: 10-4.
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Can I get you route to 2602 West Ritchie? 2602 West Ritchie, the Canyon Stones apartment number 901 for possible fraud.

22, just for further, this is a third-party call. The RT is not on scene. She's in Texas. She's calling for her father. It's going to be a person. She's advising that they've been getting phone calls from Amazon drivers, also from the Eddy County Sheriff's Office. Be advised, if he's not at the apartment, be at the nursing home.

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Being routed to the Canyon Sims now.

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RTJ EMS Station 1, RTJ EMS Station 1, respond to Dr. Hunter, West Virginia, 1300 West Virginia, bless you. Building number 2 for blood pressure. Good. Years of age, male. Cognitive breathing advice and low blood pressure. Central clear, that's 51. 43.

Central to 91. You're going to have a 55 years of age male. They're advising he came in for dizziness. They're showing vitals of 77 over 43, but a heart rate of 102.

0: 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Let's go clear, 1356.
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0: Battalion 2, Engine 5, Ladder 1 in route, 1356.

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0: 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No smoke, no show, no fire showing. No audible visual alarms. Stand by for investigation. Yes, come in.
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0: Clayton Command to Central. This is going to be a false alarm. Residents are having issues with their alarm, and the alarm company accidentally set it off.
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2: Command copy. It's going to be a false alarm.
3: 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Are you going to want unit checks?
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2: 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We're clear, too.
1: 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Central also showing Battalion 2 and Medic 2 clear as well.

0: 7 for the last unit. Your traffic didn't come across on my end. Can you go on with him?
1: Med 1 Central. We're going to be en route to AGH, code 101.
0: Seven for the last unit. Your traffic didn't come across on my end. Can you go on with him?
1: Med 1 Central. 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
0: Seven for the last unit. Your traffic didn't come across on my end. Can you go on with him?
1: Med 1 Central. 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

0: 19 units back. Seven 19 units back. Can I get you out to Magistrate Court 109 North 15th for a wanted subject? Male subject by the name of Ivan Johnson. Date of birth 3/22 of 1953. He's in the lobby. They're advising that he has a possible out of Roswell.
1: Thank you.

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0: Artesia Fire, Artesia Fire, respond at 2602 West Main at Maverick, 2602 West Main, at the Maverick for possible gas leak. It's going to be a...
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2: And DOB.
1: Coming to units responding to Mavericks. This is called in by a deputy that's on the scene. Advice, he was approached by the manager at the Mavericks stating that there was a gas. I'm thinking gas. I don't know how much at this time.
2: Copy. I'm showing invalid expired. He's showing out of Artesia. Can you confirm last four he has a possible out of Roswell?
0: Nine two zero three
2: is confirmed. It's extradite any jurisdiction on 20,000 cash or surety bond.
1: 4226.
2: Out of Travis County, Roswell.
0: Sherman custody.
2: Copy in custody at 1427.

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0: Central 813. A13, can I get you about to 2602 West Main at the Maverick for a hazard? It's a leaking gas pump. Looks like we already have fire on scene as well.
1: 10-4, show me en route.

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Thank you.

0: Central, 712-721. Are you guys clear from court?
1: Yeah, we're clear. You can go ahead and show me clear from is headed to detention.
0: Copy, thank you.
2: I'm not. You can keep me clear.
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0: 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Richard, you're going to be in Mexico, 10 bag, 26 Tom, 21, 83, 53.
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0: 22, can I get you out to 2601 West Main at the Brewer for a civil advising her sister, child, father took the son about 10 minutes ago from the Brewer?
1: Copy and wrap.
0: We're advising the RP to stay in her vehicle, advising the male's truck is there, and there are no weapons at this time.

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0: to that, we don't know, but the RP is advising the male's truck is there, and the sister and the mother just got there. 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
0: Copy, 19.

707-22-719, there's going to be a change. It's going to be 907 South 11th Street, 907 South 11th. The baby was taken to the 11th Street.

So we're going to get on the road that's underneath the power lines and head north into the power lines.

Yeah, 15, 14.

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0: Can I get you route to the area of Hermosa and 13th? 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RP is advising. It looks like there's a possible piece of equipment, maybe to a table that's in the road.
1: Understood.

0: 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I'm in the area 13 Alpha.
1: Same traffic.
0: They advise it was a...
2: They advised, what?
0: Sorry, we found it.

0: One time security copy in Mexico, please.
1: Okay, please.
0: New Mexico, Nora Adam, Tom, 267.
1: The white 1998 Dodge expires 9 of 26 to Javier Salinas out of Artesia, active and negative.

Come on, guys.

0: 21, are you clear for call by public service only referencing a Walmart? You were covered in static one more time.
1: Director, I got it from CAD.
0: Ah, copy that. Break Central 8. Go ahead. Are you clear for call by public service only? RP is needing some options regarding an abandoned vehicle at Fetstra.
2: I'll get it from CAD.
0: Go for it.
1: Can you go with my information? My VPN disconnected again. And can you go verbal and phone number?
0: Phone number is going to be 575-703-6825, repeating 575-703-6825. Modestal?

0: 21 Central, free to copy, 1 by name, date of birth.
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0: 21 identification card only, negative 813. 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
1: Public service, I'll be en route to Fatshawe to get a phone number from the vehicle.
0: Also, they gave me a plate. Stand by just one.
2: 21 Fatshawe, when you get a chance, can I get that case number?
0: It's going to be 1368, 1368.

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0: 719, can I get you out to 1304 South 813 for vandalism? RP is advising her ex-husband came onto the property and kicked down her water faucet within the last 10 minutes.
1: Simple.

0: Control. Show me clear. I'll have that report for now. They should be contacting, Walmart should be contacting y'all here shortly with more video footage. Just send me the call.
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Grand Central. 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I'll be out at 501 West Century Avenue for possible owner for that abandoned vehicle.

0: 10 Central. I'll be clear and out of service. 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
0: 22, can I get you out to 805 West Champ Clark, 805 for an abandoned vehicle? RP's advising unknown make, looks to be older. It's going to be a black colored car.
1: You see where the vehicle's parked?
0: She gave 805 West Champ Clark advising it's been there for 3 weeks.

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1: The RP is advising it's going to be a black car, four-door, unknown maker model. It's going to be older.
0: Read the copy in Mexico, please. You can show me out.
1: Copy, go with your plate.
0: New Mexico, Charles John, Charles Sam, 38.

0: Going back to an unknown caller, 2010 Mazda 4-door expires 5/27 to a Barbara Canabrew out of Roswell. Insurance is unknown. It's negative. Gabby, RPO is wanting to speak with someone. They want the vehicle picked up due to kids in the area and doesn't want them to get hurt.
1: I want to do direct. 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
1: Is RP what?
0: Are they going to be at 805, Jim Clark?
1: We believe so.
0: Copy.
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1: 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Have a good one.
2: 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Have a good night.
1: 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Have a good one.